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1: Scotland's First Minister's held a meeting of his government's resilience room after Police Scotland declared a wildfire in the Cairngorms National Park a major incident. It broke out near the village of Glenmore on Wednesday last week. It says fire crews are continuing to deal with a large fire at an industrial unit in Essex where another major incident's been declared. Dave Bonds from the area's Fire and Rescue Service.
2: The incident will be ongoing into the weekend. So please stay away from the area and allow us to continue operations. We apologise for any inconvenience this caused and we thank you for your patience.
1: Around 100 firefighters were called to the blaze between East Hanningfield and Rettenden yesterday afternoon, and massive forest fires have forced the evacuation of 200,000 people in southwestern France and central Spain. Finally, boxer Anthony Joshua's dodged questions about Tyson Fury ahead of tonight's fight with Christian Prenger in Saudi Arabia. He has to win to secure a potential heavyweight blockbuster against Fury, who secured his side of the bargain by beating Pol Mariusz-Wok in Thailand yesterday. That's the latest from Radio News Hub. I'm Liz Whittaker.
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1: A band of rain across Scotland, moving southeastwards and turning increasingly showery. Staying dry, sunny and very warm across southern areas. A high of 29 degrees Celsius.
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6: Five, four, three,

Yes, I was singing. Of course I was singing. Good morning. Sitting in for Banger Binsey again. I'll tell you why after Paul Simon.

That's the only song in the entire world that I know all of the words to. Gary Hughes here, sitting in for Banger Binsey. He's very busy today. He's not... Well, it's a bit personal, really. He's not happy with his current care home. So he's going round looking at some different care homes today and seeing if he can get it. Meanwhile, Shaking Stevens at 10.

So Vince is out looking at new care homes. What are you doing this morning? Are you going to be driving? Driving a long way? Driving to Morrison's? At least I'm not doing that today. Went to Morrison's yesterday. Slightly disastrous.

0: I just had this picture of you having breakfast. Maybe a croissant, some coffee.
1: So good, so good.
0: And sort of dancing around the table to that. What a good idea. 8:15, this is HWD Hospital Radio. There could be some claptrap.

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said, here, hang on, Dad, you're getting past your prime. He said, well, when you get my age, it helps to pass the time. Oh! My old man's a dustman, he wears a dustman's hat. He wears gold blimey trousers

Lonnie Donegan and My Old Man's a Dustman. I used to play that over and over again on my dad's radiogram when I was very small. Now, we will be having a quiz this morning, you know, the daft quiz, where you put things in order of age or height or... Yeah, well, I've got one. Spent hours researching it last night, so we'll do that in about, I don't know, 5 or 10 minutes. Meanwhile, a little bit of dancing music for you. Well, sort of dancing. We are going to have a couple of

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0: Live from the loo.

Sorry. 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Oh, dear. I need to go on a training course to be able to operate all these knobs.

Don't be surprised if we end up with some more bubble before the end of all this claptrap this morning. Yeah, time for Banger Binsey's sort of mind masher quiz thing. I'm not as good as Mike, you see. I can't do everything he does. I'm not as technically adept at playing with knobs as he is. Right, the quiz thing is all about cars. Now, don't overcomplicate this. I've got five car manufacturers, and they all make a fairly expensive car, right? So their most expensive car, these five manufacturers, I want you to put them in order of most expensive first and the cheapest last.

Have you got that? Do you understand it? I'm going to give you five car manufacturers, and they all produce an expensive car. And yeah, you can have extras and stuff, but it makes no difference to this. I want you to put them the most expensive first and the cheapest last. So here's the list. It's only short, there's only five of them. Aston Martin. McLaren. Rolls-Royce. Bugatti. And Ferrari. Right, so they all produce a most expensive car. And which one of those is the most expensive? So if you think it's Aston Martin, Aston Martin's the first, right? So you've got Aston Martin, McLaren, Rolls-Royce, Bugatti and Ferrari. And I want the most expensive first and the cheapest of the bottom. Does all that make sense?

0: you've not seen the dance, just look up Pink Shoelaces on YouTube or whatever, and it's there.
1: Big Panama with a purple hat band.
0: Time to calm down a bit, I think. That's it. Just mellow a little bit. Especially if you've not got out of bed yet. Oh, some people drink tea in bed, you know.

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Do you think that piano's in tune?

Bit of buzzer. Again. Quarter to nine on HWD Hospital Radio. Playing again. More music variety. Just trying to play some nice stuff, really. Gary.

That's Paul Carrick. And don't let he sings a couple of good rumbas, I reckon. Catch you crying. This is just additional information if you need it. The Banger Binsey quiz we're doing this morning. Aston Martin, McLaren, Rolls-Royce, Bugatti, Ferrari. Right, they all make a most expensive model, but which one is the most expensive and which one is the cheapest? So five car manufacturers, and I want you to put them in order of the most the model they make. That's, I don't want to know what the model is. Let's not get sort of all technical here. I just want to know which is the most expensive, which is the cheapest. Aston Martin, McLaren, Rolls-Royce, Bugatti or Ferrari, right? All you really need is a Fiat 500, I reckon. For those tight corners.

0: Well, don't know about you, but that took me somewhere else. It's about 6 minutes before 9 o'clock, which causes me a little bit of a problem, really.
1: Gary Hughes.
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2: Spring is here, a suppering is here. Life is skittles and life is beer. 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I do, don't you? 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

0: We'll do in a squirrel or two while we're poisoning pigeons in the park. We'll murder them all amid laughter and merriment, except for the few we take home to experiment. 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
1: Ever had pigeon pie? I don't think I have, actually. Aston Martin, McLaren, Rolls-Royce, Bugatti, Ferrari, put them most expensive to cheapest. Yeah? Thank you. And there's no prize. No prize at all. You just feel really happy if you got it right.

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1: Fire crews say they'll be working into the weekend at a fire at a large industrial unit in Essex. A major incident was declared after it caught light between East Hanningfield and Rettendon yesterday afternoon. Dave Bond is from the area's Fire and Rescue Service.
2: The advice we're still giving to the public is that if you do smell smoke, then close your doors and windows. But please bear with us as we continue our operations to extinguish the fire.
1: Meanwhile, a meeting of the Scottish Government's Resilience Room has been chaired by First Minister John Swinney after a wildfire caused homes and campsites in the Cairn Gorms to be evacuated. Police Scotland's declared that a major incident too. And huge forest fires mean 200,000 people have had to leave their homes in southwestern France and central Spain. Finally, the football pre-season friendlies continue today. There's some north-east rivalry taking place as Newcastle travel to Gateshead at lunchtime. Among the other Premier League teams in action are Crystal Palace, who head to Bromley at three, and Liverpool, who are playing Sunderland tonight in the States. That's the latest from Radio News Hub. I'm Liz Whittaker.
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1: A band of rain across Scotland moving southeastwards and turning increasingly showery. Staying dry, sunny and very warm across southern areas. A high of 29 degrees Celsius.
4: Here's the time check, it's the time check now. It's quarter to. Oh, I must get a little hand put on that watch.
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6: 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Ooh.

Good morning. Gary Hughes sitting in for Banger Binsey, who's looking around new care homes today. See if he can get anywhere. Apparently they're not happy with him, or he's not happy with the one he's in at the minute. We'll have a recap of the terribly interesting quiz in a short while. I've watched more of the proms this year than ever before. And I don't know whether it's happened, actually. I need to catch up. But there's a prom evening which is all related to the Graceland album by Paul Simon. Don't I sound like somebody who knows what he's all about? Well, I don't. She looked me over.

0: 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Where did the first hour go? I think I missed it. I was going to say something then that I've absolutely, completely and utterly forgotten. Ah, we've not done enough singing this morning, have we?
1: No.
0: Clear your throat.

40 minutes past nine, or to you, nearly quarter past. A repeat of the quiz. I want the most expensive car at the top, and I want the cheapest car at the bottom. Don't get excited about models. Just work with me on this one. Aston Martin, McLaren, Rolls-Royce, Bugatti, Ferrari. So Aston Martin, McLaren, Rolls-Royce, Bugatti, Ferrari. And the thing is, you've got to spell all those right as well. Aston Martin, McLaren, Rolls-Royce, Bugatti. How do you spell Bugatti? And Ferrari. So I want the most expensive one. Don't get involved in models and all this sort of thing. You know, Aston Martin produce a most expensive car, don't they? There's one of them that's more expensive than the rest. So just work with that one. Aston Martin, McLaren, Rolls-Royce, Bugatti, Ferrari. Put those most expensive first and the cheapest last. And good morning to Thomas and good morning to George. And I hope you're looking forward to next week. I'm sure you can have a really good time. Oh.

0: I really do need to get round to editing that bit out, that you can't dance to on that. And then I'll be able to... Oh, sorry. A yawn then. How rude. How flipping rude. Let me just tell you, I'm... I know some of you have put the answers to the quiz on the chat box, yeah? Which is fine. I don't mind. That's good, sharing your thoughts with others. But none of you are anywhere near right.
1: Oh, yeah.
0: All right, it's singing time. There we go. Join in. If you don't join in, there's no sweets for the rest of the day. Here we go.

0: all, isn't it? Play the same song twice. 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
0: Frame your thing.
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1: With a chimney tall.
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0: Oh, hang on. 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
1: Thank you.
0: We've had that one, haven't we? We've played that one. How come that one was on again? Here's the Carpenters.

0: you wear glasses, and you put glasses on to read the bit of paper here, but then I can't see the computer screen with them on, so that they're like perched on the end of my nose and it's hurting. Oh,
1: close to you.
0: There's just over half an hour of this rubbish left.
1: Close to you.
0: 26 past 9, HWD Hospital Radio. Playing more music variety. Next, I'll give you the answers to the quiz thing, shall I? Would you like that? Oh, more sing-along music as well.

Wonder if Dave Sowden plays that on a Sunday morning, on his sort of early morning, Sunday morning slot thing. If I was doing that show, I'd have that as a theme music. That'll be tomorrow morning, I think. Dave on it. I don't know. Time you on, Dave. 8, something like that. I never know. I'm useless. And then Banger must be back tomorrow. Mind you, they probably don't do care home visiting on a Sunday, do they? So he's out looking at new care homes this morning. He's got one of those new four-wheel drive mobility scooters as well. So he'll be revving that round the car parks. Right, quiz. What I asked you was to put these car manufacturers' most expensive cars in order of the most expensive first and then the cheapest last. And the list was Aston Martin, McLaren, Rolls-Royce, Bugatti and Ferrari. Now, there's not going to be any detail here apart from the price of the car. Right? So the most expensive, and I'm surprised you really didn't get this, the most expensive is a Rolls-Royce. You can pay somewhere between, now wait for this, you can pay somewhere between 20 and 25 million pounds for a Rolls-Royce. I know that's stupid, but you can. And that is, from what I can see, the most expensive, you know, sort of normal. What's normal about 20 million? But the sort of normal car that you can buy, right? Second on the list is Bugatti. A certain model of Bugatti will cost you £4 million. So you've got Rolls-Royce at the top, then you've got Bugatti. Third, Aston Martin. The most expensive Aston Martin you can get is probably going to cost you somewhere around £3 million. This is daft. Next to the bottom, Ferrari. £2 million. And those cheap plasticky things made by McLaren, well, you can get one of them for between 1.6 and 1.8 million. Oh, I didn't mean that. I don't even know what an ordinary McLaren car looks like. Does it look like a sort of sporty thing? So there you go. There they are in order. Rolls-Royce, Bugatti, Aston Martin, Ferrari, McLaren. Absolutely no box of jelly babies for the winner. Because even I haven't got any jelly babies this morning.

the programme schedule. Dave's on at 9 in the morning. And apparently, he's got some integrity. He's obviously been looking in the mirror again, hasn't he, eh? Obviously has. 25 minutes before 10 o'clock, and it's a good job there's only 25 minutes to go. I'm not going to tell you why, but it's a good job. But I think I can hold on till then. It's like being 10 miles off the services, isn't it? Can I

Billy May. And Autumn Leaves. It's nice, isn't it? Gary Hughes.

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5: Oh, nice piano playing.

That's the Rufus Wainwright version, which I think was in Shrek. Am I right? Gosh, time's passing. Really is cracking on. It's after 10:15. You're just too good to be true. We need to get a wiggle on. Can't

that got the quiz thing right. You'll have a better quiz next week. Once he's settled down in the new care home, he'll have it all pulled together for you. I really will have to buy my own copy of this. And then I can play it in the car, because it's great. It's 11 minutes to 10 on HWD Hospital Radio.

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We play music 24 hours a day, 7 days a week. So don't turn off once I've done, will you? What do you mean you've already turned off?

0: far.
1: It's going funny, isn't it? That's what my mum would say. It's going funny. Well, that's not very good, is it?

That's not very good, is it? I have absolutely no idea when I'll be on HWD Hospital Radio again, so hope today you feel better than you do yesterday, and hope that tomorrow you feel better than today. Bye-bye. Bring the-

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1: John Swinney, Scotland's First Minister, has held a meeting of his government's resilience room after Police Scotland declared a wildfire in the Cairngorms National Park a major incident. Meanwhile, fire crews are continuing to deal with a large fire at an industrial unit in Essex, where a major incident's also been declared. Dave Bonds from the area's Fire and Rescue Service.
2: The incident will be ongoing into the weekend, so please stay away from the area and allow us to continue operations. We apologise for any inconvenience this caused and we thank you for your patience.
1: Around 100 firefighters were called to the blaze between East Hanningfield and Rettenden yesterday afternoon. It's as massive forest fires have forced the evacuation of 200,000 people in southwestern France and central Spain. And England gymnast Gabriel Langton's been injured during the men's team final at the Commonwealth Games in Glasgow. The 18-year-old fell off the high bar and landed on his head and neck. Team officials did go on to say that he was moving and speaking to doctors. That's the latest from Radio News Hub. I'm Liz Whittaker.
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1: Cloudy in the north with rain clearing to brighter spells and a few showers. Southern areas staying fine and dry. Breezy everywhere today with highs of 29 degrees Celsius.
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1: Firefighters in the UK and Europe continue to battle blazes this afternoon. Liz Whittaker has the details.
2: In Scotland, the First Minister's held a meeting of his government's resilience room after police declared a wildfire in the Cairngorms National Park a major incident. In Essex, crews say they'll be working into the weekend at a fire at a large industrial unit between East Hanningfield and Rettenden. And massive forest fires have forced the evacuation of 200,000 people in southwestern France and central Spain, with residents fleeing towns.
1: Violence has erupted in Glasgow between anti-immigration and anti-racism protesters. Punches were thrown as the anti-immigration group approached anti-racism campaigners, while projectiles were thrown into the anti-racism crowd. Six men have been arrested on suspicion of murder after a man was stabbed in Clapham in the early hours of this morning. Police were called after reports of a 22-year-old man attending hospital with a stab wound, where he later died. And Strictly Come Dancing has revealed the five new professional dancers joining the programme. From Radio News Hub, I'm Johnny Holmes.
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1: Rain and drizzle spreading east tonight, mainly affecting northern and western regions, turning windier in the west but milder in the south overnight. Lows of 15 degrees.
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0: 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Wake me up before you go. 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

0: 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Wake me up before you go. 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
1: Three fire engines and two officer cars were destroyed in a blaze in Essex on Friday night. A number of industrial units and a field caught alight, and fertiliser inside one of the units exploded while fire crews were on the scene. Rick Hilton is from Essex Fire and Rescue Service.
2: Overnight and into today, firefighters have worked tirelessly in extremely challenging and hazardous conditions to contain the fire and prevent it from spreading any further.
1: Violence has broken out in Glasgow during rival anti-immigration and anti-racism protests, with police separating the groups after clashes in the city centre. Officers on horseback were deployed as punches were thrown and objects were reportedly hurled into the anti-racism crowd. Six men have been arrested on suspicion of murder after a 22-year-old man died following a stabbing in Clapham early this morning. The victim died in hospital, while four other men with stab wounds and two more men have all been arrested as part of the investigation. And Lando Norris has secured pole position for the Hungarian Grand Prix. From Radio News Hub, I'm Johnny Holmes.
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1: Rain and drizzle spreading east tonight, mainly affecting northern and western regions, turning windier in the west, but milder in the south overnight. Lows of 15 degrees.
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Well, a very good evening and welcome to the Feel Good Anthems for your Saturday night with me, Matthew Horsley, till 8 tonight. Kicking off there with Huey Lewis and the news from the great film Back to the Future, The Power of Love, and of course, Chicane with Bryan Adams there, and of course, Don't Give It Up. Well, welcome to the Feel Good Anthems, but before we start the show, I would like to say a big thank you to our tech guy, Adrian, who's been here all most of the day this after from lunchtime trying to get us back on the air. We're back on the air, we're back on live and kicking. So I'd just like to say from me and all the team here at HWD, thank you to Adrian getting us back on air once again. Thank you very much, my friend. Well then, if you're new to the show, it is the Feel Good Anthems. What it's about is about putting a smile on your face, getting you singing, getting you dancing. And if you've had a bad week and you need to do a bit cheering up, you come to the right place. On the show tonight, we've got all your party favourites to play. And also, we've got our two little features. One of them, coming up in around about 20 minutes from now, is the original cover, where we'll take a song at random and see which version of the song you would like to play. Party game at 7:10, which is, of course, the famous Connect Four. My dad won last week. Who's going to win this week? Tell you about more about all that in due course. And if you'd like to get involved in the show, go our usual way on the play pod, type in your name and a little message will come here to my little screen in the studio. So between now and 8, let's have fun. And more than welcome to join us as well.

Of course, The Wizard, See My Baby Drive, and before that, Step by Step, a bit of Whitney for your Saturday night. Well, welcome to the show if you've just joined us. You're on the Feel Good Anthems till 8. All those party songs that you love and like to hear. If you've got any of your favourites you'd like me to play tonight, let me know on the chat box screen. I'll try and get them on the air tonight for you. Sound good? And also let me know what you're up to tonight as well. I'd like to know what you're up to tonight. I think last week people were talking about pizza. I think some people were on about Nando's and pizza. Oh, don't start, you're going to make myself hungry, I tell you. Well, it's the Feel Good Anthems and I'm Matthew Horsley. And of course, so let's have some more party songs that we all love. Do you fancy a bit of Queen? Well, do you? Tonight.

0: Oh, what a tune that is. What a tune. I haven't heard that in a long time. Will Smith and Summertime here at HWD. The guy that used to be in the French Prince of Bel-Air. I remember that song. I remember French Prince of Bel-Air really, really, really well. A really good show. Anyway, it's the Field Good Anthems. Good evening. Hope we're okay. Thank you for joining us today. We had some technical issues earlier, but we're back on air. We're back. We're throwing out these tunes, we're dancing away, we're having a bit of fun, because that's what it's all about. But anyway, it's that time once again where we pick a song at random. It's called Original or Cover. I bet you're wondering what song we're going to be voting for tonight. Well, I can tell you one thing. You'll find out straight after this.
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1: Yes, and that's what you need to do. Get on our chat box and register your decision. Which is it going to be? Is it going to be the original or the cover? We'll take a song at random and see which version you would like me to play. All the songs I try and pick are all upbeat. We do all the genres, all the sorts of music. And we've gone for this little one this week. What do you think to this one? Oh, yeah, I'm bugging away already. Mike Fannin and the Whitehead, Ain't No Stopping Us Now on the Feel Good Anthems. Oh, yes, I'm bugging on down. Are you? I think Sally is. Now, I've got one rule about the original or cover. You're allowed to vote once. So this is the original. So if you want to vote for this, only the once, go on our website and type in original, okay? Just simple as that.
2: Feel Good Anthems.
1: Oh, you might prefer the cover. Bit of soul. Like a Saturday night. Mr. Luther Vandross did a version back in 94. So that song again, a quick reminder, it is none other, McFadden and Whitehead, Ain't No Stopping Us Now, versus Luther Vandross's version of that very song. 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We close the votes at around about 6:25, and we'll play the song in full in about an hour from now. That song again, McFadden and Whitehead, Ain't No Stopping Us Now, versus Luther. You're only allowed to vote once, and the votes are now officially open.
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people play. Breakdancer in a circle from HWD Hospital Radio. More music variety. Good evening. How are we? Hope you are well. Thank you for joining us and making Saturday part of your evening. Wherever you're listening, at home or in any of our trusted hospital, you're on the Feel Good Anthems till 8 tonight. And here's Katy Perry now. And Raw.

0: Yep, so if you've just joined us, good evening to you all. Yes, Whitehaven, White Band, of course, is the original, of course. Ain't No Stopping Us Now. White Band on Haven, of course, with Ain't No Stopping Us Now. And the cover is none other than Luther Vandross. There you go, Phil, just in case you missed it. So, who we've got in the party? We've got the sponsor of the very show, Helen. Hi, Helen. Sally's dancing away already. Pam, my good friend Pam. Phil's there as well. He's just put a request in. We'll get that on in due course, Phil. Don't you worry. My mum's listening at home. Catherine's listening too. Andy. Bob and Joe. Mr. Sowden. He's back on tomorrow with Daybreak at 9. And Christopher at 2 as well. And if you've not signed in, I don't know you there, do I? I don't know you. You know, you're a ghost. But anyway, we don't bite, by the way. We don't bite. So the show is to get you dancing and singing along. Hope we're going to be achieve that before the night is through. Anyway, let's get back to the music. That's what we're here for some music and some good times, aren't we? We're too late.
1: Feel good anthems. I want to hit

great 80s film. Footloose, Kenny Loggins, dancing in with to that one about, aren't you? Songs to dance along and sing along. Don't forget, Connect 4 at 10 past 7. Don't forget about that. Everybody's talking about food again. Are you trying to make me hungry or what? I think that's the plan, isn't it? You know fully well I can't have any, can't eat out in here. Come on, let's have a quick look. Kebabs are mentioned here. I think the plan is to... Oh, yogurt mint sauce on a kebab. Come on, guys. Stop making me hungry. Yeah, that's the plan, isn't it? You just want to make me hungry, don't you? Yeah, I know you do. Anyway, the first request of the night. This great band. For Phil. Hi, Phil. Hope you're okay.

0: Our first request of the night goes to Phil with his electric guitar and his synthesizers there with Van Halen and Jump. Fast approaching the news at 6 o'clock. Find out what's happening in the world of the news and the sport and the weather forecast. Probably we're due another heat wave, apparently, I reckon. Temperatures are probably rising up to 27 degrees on Wednesday, according to Dave. Ooh, that's warm, isn't it? But to take us to the news, let's have some oldies, and I'll see you in the next hour of the show. Sing along to this one, you know the words.
1: There she was, just a woman.

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1: The First Minister has asked for military aid from the UK government as residents in the Highland village of Nethy Bridge are evacuated due to a nearby wildfire. More than 500 firefighters have been tackling the blaze, which has raged in the Cairngorms National Park for the past 10 days. Meanwhile, three fire engines and two officer vehicles were destroyed during a major fire and explosion at an industrial site in Essex on Friday. Rick Hilton is Chief Fire Officer at Essex County Fire and Rescue Service.
2: The incident is now under control, although firefighters will remain at the scene dealing with the remaining hotspots and supporting the transition into the recovery phase.
1: A mother of a trans woman who took her own life has said more children are going to die unless the new Prime Minister acts. Alice Lipman, who's 20, spent over 1,000 days waiting for gender-affirming care when she took her own life in May 2022. And Strictly Come Dancing has revealed the five new professional dancers joining the programme. From Radio News Hub, I'm Johnny Holmes.
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1: Rain and drizzle spreading east tonight, mainly affecting northern and western regions, turning windier in the west but milder in the south overnight. Lows of 15 degrees.
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So welcome to the second hour of the show on the Field of Good Anthems. Good evening. Kicking off there. Request for the lovely Sally, dancing away in the garden, no doubt.

0: So how are we tonight? Hope we're having a great night. Holly says, pal, I'm on fire.
1: Am I?
0: I better not be. Got a few requests coming in. In fact, we've got a request right now for Bob. Yeah, Bob. It's asked for some Girls Aloud. And from the album Out of Control. This goes back to 2008. And this for a while, neither Bob. Good choice, my friend. The Loving Kind and the Feel Good Anthems for Bob.

From the hit film The Full Monty. You sex a flame, sex a flame. You sexy thing. Good evening to everybody. Hope you are well. Thank you for joining us. A few requests have come in, which is nice. It's a good job there. My good friend Basement Bill leaves me the keys, isn't it? Talking up in the library next door. He doesn't trust many people, does Basement Bill? Anyway, he's here with me tomorrow morning at 10, by the way, is our Basement Bill looking after things while Mike is away. So, yeah, so that's good. So we just played Girls Aloud and, of course, The Loving Kind for Bob. A hit for them back in 2008. And we've got a request now for some Ace of Base, believe it or not. Who asked for some Ace of Base? Who asked for some Ace of Base on my little list of list here? Let's I can't see it at the moment, but it's for you, whoever asked for it. I can't see it at the moment. It's that busy on the chat box.

Ah, yes, it was for Andy, of course. Are we having fun tonight? Ace of Base, and of course, A Beautiful Life. That goes back to 1996, does that one on the Feel Good Anthems. 5 minutes left then for the original cover, Whitehaven Band. Ain't Gonna Stop Us Now. Love of Andross is the choice. 5 minutes left. Get your votes in. It's all up to you. Which one are you going to choose? 5 minutes left to vote. Do you fancy a sin song? Sing along to this one. Bye-bye.

Ready?

there goes the Arches. And Sugar Sugar. Voting for the Vision Law cover, which we do every Saturday at around 5:30. Pick a song at random and see which version of the song you want to vote for. Will it be the original or the cover? One Here in the White Band, of course, is the song. Ain't nothing gonna stop us now, but the lines are now closed. And it was versus Luther Vandross's version, by the way, that you've been voting for. Right then, I'm going to count them with my fingers and my toes, see which song we're going to be playing in full in moments.

0: There goes a request there for Christopher. And he selected Erasure. Good song there, Christopher. Sometimes. Right then, I've totaled all the votes up then. Which song am I going to be playing in full? I do it every Saturday night at this time. You're going to find out straight after this.
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1: And that's what you did indeed. For the last hour you've been voting for, we do a little feature called Original or Cover, where we take a song at random and see which version of the song you like me to play. You know, some versions are good, some versions are bad, but the way it goes. Right then, so you've been voting from Whitehaven, White Band, of course, Ain't No Stopping Us Now, versus a guy that you know very well from the Soul Selection, Luther Vandross. And we're going to play the winning song right now. I'd just like to say thank you for all your votes tonight. And the winning song is... it's the cover.
2: Feel Good Anthems.

down. There goes five. And everybody get down. Have you realised every song that five do, they mention five, I've got to get down. Or is it just me? Still getting on from Saturday night, putting a smile on your face. Do you fancy playing a party game? Well, we ran about half an hour away from a little party game on a Saturday night. It's called Connect Four. I'll tell you more about it after this little request for Phil, for Jerry Lee Lewis.

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0: me, baby. 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
1: Good choice, Phil.
0: I'm crazy. This is great. This is great. Balls of fire.
1: Jerry Lee Lewis and Great Balls of Fire fulfilled that one. Right in. Not long to play a little party game on a Saturday night. If you fancy playing, you need to get on our website, though, to join in the fun. 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
1: 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Little name, just type a name in. So anyway, Connect Four, it's basically a little party game which you do on a Saturday night where we take four songs and each song are linked together. We'll be song out of the words, titles, or the bands, or the artist. Just put it together, link them all together, and by the time the fourth song is played, bit of luck, you've connected them all, joined the dots, crossed the T's, and bit of luck, you've won. Yeah, do you want to play? Well, you need to get on that very website to join the fun. Right then, I believe it last week, my good friend Andy put a request in and I didn't play it. So, as good as I am to you guys, Andy, I brought it in just for you tonight. And it's up next for you.
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From this show to Daybreak, to the Rock Show, Vicky Pinder, Soul Show, the Jazz Show. 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It's called Connect Four. Who's going to be the lucky winner tonight then on the very show? Oh, it's 20 minutes away from that. We've got the news coming up as well. Yes. Don't know where tonight's going. It's flying tonight. We're having fun. Are you having fun? I'm having fun here. Everybody reckons I dance around the studio. Well, I tell you, I don't. I haven't time to dance around the studio, I tell you. I'm that busy putting all these songs together and making sure everything's timed nicely. I don't have time to dance. I do, really.

Let Love Open the Door. 1980 from the album Empty Glass, there goes Pete Townshend. On the Feel Good Anthems, wrapping up this hour. In a moment, we'll have some a great song from a very great band from the 1980s. See Kill the Cat and Misfit. But we've got the news coming up and then the weather. And don't forget to sign in, will you? Because it's nearly time for Connect Four. Four popular songs all linked together. If you want to join the fun, sign in. And I'll see you in the next hour of the show. You're on the Feel Good Anthems until 8 o'clock. Each and every Saturday night, 5 till 8. And the show is sponsored by Helen Moore. See you in the last hour of the show, guys.

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1: More than a dozen people have been arrested after violence erupted in Glasgow between anti-immigration and anti-racism protesters. Some 15 arrests have been made, including for possession of an offensive weapon, assault and breach of the peace. The First Minister has asked for military aid from the UK government as residents in the Highland village of Nethy Bridge were evacuated due to a nearby wildfire. More than 500 firefighters have been tackling the blaze, which has raged in the Cairngorms National Park for the past 10 days. The Metropolitan Police is rolling out new testing kits to identify illegal e-bikes and e-scooters, with more than 2,500 of the vehicles seized so far this year. Officers carried out checks near Tottenham Court Road, seizing dozens of vehicles. Here's Superintendent Luke Baldock.
2: This bit of kit here is effectively a rolling road that measures the power that comes out of the rear wheel of a bike and determines whether it goes too fast or not. What we're saying is an e-bike shouldn't go over 15.5 miles an hour.
1: And Lando Norris has secured pole position for the Hungarian Grand Prix. From Radio News Hub, I'm Johnny Holmes.
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1: Rain and drizzle spreading east tonight, mainly affecting northern and western regions, turning windier in the west, but milder in the south overnight. Lows of 15 degrees.
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0: Hollywood, Swinging, Cool on the Gan, and a bit of this club there with Reach. Little story about this song. When they were giving this song, the demo to the song, they didn't like it. They cringed at it. And then, believe it or not, when they recorded it and sang it, obviously the band split, didn't they? And they got back together and split up now and again. But I think an interviewer asked them, what is your favourite S Club song that's to perform to the members of the group? And do you know what they said? That very song. HWD Hospital Radio. Right then, it's time. Are we ready? Are we set? It's Connect Four time, ladies and gentlemen, where we do four popular songs linked together. Who's going to win tonight then? Last week's winner was Andy. It was my dad, rather. Yeah, my dad won last week. Who's going to win tonight? All you need to do is get on that website and type in your name and say hello, and then you can play along. Simple as that. So I'm going to play you four songs, okay? And they're going to be linked together. It could be words in the song, the title of the song, the band. Just because it's a jigsaw, put it all together, cross the T's, cross the dots, and you might win. But you need to sign in to play, though. On this occasion, throw as many guesses as you wish at me. Just keep throwing them at me. And by the time the final song is played, we'll see if you've got the connection. Sound good? Want to join in? Why not? All right, then, let's get this game on the go, then, shall we? With song number one, Avril Lavigne and Skater Boy. But what is the connection? Have fun and good luck.
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We're playing Connect Four on this Saturday night. We do it every Saturday at 7:10 where we take four songs, link them together, and see if we've got a connection. Song number one then, Skater Boy, Avril Lavigne. But what's the connection? Some of your guesses have come in already with our songs with numbers, says Andy. France, says Bob and Joe. Andy says also Ticks and Speak. But what is the connection? Let me know on the chat box screen if you want to have a little go. So Avril Lavigne and Skater Boy was song number uno on Connect Four. Song number two, Britney, I'm a Slave for You. But what's the connection? Let me know on the chat box.

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If you want to join in the fun, place all your little guests, go on our website at hwd.hospitalradio.com. So some more of your guesses have come in already. We've had numbers for words. Emma? Hi, Emma. She says, was it the years they were released? Silly spelling, says Bob and Joe. Tech speaks. If you want to, your guess, get on that chat box and let me know.

0: Yeah, we do play our little party game each and every Saturday night on the show. And let's do another one, another song for Connect Four. It is none other, this one. It is Booty Love Boogie Tonight. But what's the connection? Let me know on the chat box screen. And good luck, by the way.
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on number three then. Boogie Love, Boogie Tonight, Britney Spears, A Slave for You, Son 2, Avril Lavigne, Skater Boy was so.

it was the songs were released of that year. Thinking about tech speak and style, says Andy. Number of words, says Bob and Joe. If you want to place your guess, you need to get on that website here at HWD Hospital Radio and have a little guess. You got to be in it to win it. Right then, you've got about 3 minutes to put your guess in now before the final song. It is TG Strider featuring N-Dubs. And of course, this goes back to 2009 and it's called Number One.

Well, there's the last song of Connect Four tonight. Have you any ideas what it could be? So I just played you Tindy Strider and N-Dubs there, and that number one. So we see if anybody's got the winning song, winning connection. Yeah? And then we'll continue with the party. You're on the Field of Good Anthems. Every Saturday night. Number one in the race, you're a leader. Between 5 and 8. Girl, you're out of this world, they can't see ya. And now you got a place in my heart. It's funny how you actually went. See if we've got a lucky winner then, in moments.

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4: We've been playing Connect Four. Thank you for everybody who's played tonight. Hope you've enjoyed it. Right then, let's just go quickly through the songs right quick. Avril Lavigne and Skater Boy was song one. Britney and I'm a Slave for You. Booty Love, Boogie Tonight. Teddy Strider featuring N-Dubs and Number One. So we've had a load of guesses. We've had guesses from mentioning numbers, talking about when songs were released. But we do have a winner. And the winner tonight on Connect 4 is Andy, because it says numbers 8, 4, 2, 3 and 1. Also a lost of misspellings. So a special mention to Bob and Joe. So we're going to give it to Andy and Bob and Joe tonight. Well done. A round of applause for you guys. Well done indeed. So that's Connect 4 for another Saturday night. Hope you enjoyed it. Tell your family, tell your friends. Our little party game is at 10 past 7 each and every Saturday. But in the meantime, let's go back to the party. And we're kicking off the next part of the party with a request from my good friend Christopher.
5: Good anthems.

between the hours of 5 and 8. And there goes another great song, I haven't heard from you for a while. That goes back to 2000. For a lady who was a radio presenter. Sonique. And it feels so good. Great song, that. You're on HW Hospital Radio, more music variety. Don't forget the lovely Pat will be here just after the news at 8 with some lovely songs. She's got Whitesnake, Eric Clapton, Lionel Richie, to name a few. And let's have a little look. Oh, it's ABBA in concert tonight. Well, speaking of ABBA...

Mr. Rio. Hey, Macarena. Going back to 96 with that one on the Feel Good Anthems. Remembers doing the moves on the dance floor back in those days, you know. Arms out, swinging around. Hey, Macarena. Feel Good Anthems, Saturday night. Hope you're having a great night wherever you're listening, whether you're in a trust of our hospitals. Jewsbury District Hospital, Pinderfields or Pontefract. You're on the Feel Good Anthems for the next 15 minutes.

0: From the album Thriller from 1982, Michael Jackson, PYT, Pretty Young Thing, here at HWD. More music variety, getting you singing and dancing the night away. Well, it's nearly the end of this show. 10 minutes left. Don't forget, I'm here on Tuesday afternoon for this very show. Bring over some of your
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0: So let's just do a little reminder what's coming up on for you, rest of your evening. Pat will be here at 8 with some love songs for you. I'll be in concerts as well, of course, at 9 o'clock. And then some more music variety between 10 and 11. And then the Quiet Storm at 11. And then throughout the music throughout the night. And then our live shows begin again with Daybreak with Mr. Sauden playing some contemporary Christian music for you to start your Sunday mornings at 9 o'clock. And then I'll be back in the studio in the chair yet again with my little assistants, my little psychic, Basement Bill, will be here taking your requests on a Sunday morning, and we'll get have a little natter as well. And then more music variety with the Crooner Show, and then, of course, Mr. Dave Sauden back with the Eclectic Mix at 5 o'clock. So you've been listening to The Party Show. You've been listening to The Feel Good Anthems. I'm Matthew Horsley. Well done again to Bob and Joe and to Andy for winning Connect 4. Tell your family, tell your friends, Saturday night is the place to be. From me, Matthew Horsley, and the sponsor of the show, Helen, night, God bless, and I'll see you on Tuesday at 2.
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1: Three fire engines and two officer cars were destroyed in a blaze in Essex on Friday night. A number of industrial units and a field caught alight, and fertiliser inside one of the units exploded while fire crews were on the scene. Rick Hilton is Chief Fire Officer at Essex County Fire and Rescue Service.
2: Throughout yesterday afternoon, overnight and into today, firefighters have worked tirelessly in extremely challenging and hazardous conditions to contain the fire and prevent it from spreading any further.
1: 15 people have been arrested after violence broke out between anti-immigration and anti-racism protesters in Glasgow city centre. A significant police operation remains in place, with officers carrying out further inquiries and warning that more arrests are expected. The mother of a trans woman who took her own life after waiting more than 1,000 days for gender-related healthcare has urged the Prime Minister to act. Caroline Littman spoke as thousands of people took part in the annual Trans Pride March through central London. And Lando Norris has secured pole position for the Hungarian Grand Prix. From Radio News Hub, I'm Johnny Holmes.
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2: Rain and drizzle spreading east tonight, mainly affecting northern and western regions, turning windier in the west but milder in the south overnight, lows of 15 degrees.
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Good evening, I'm Pat Rhodes and thanks for joining me tonight. I've picked out some gorgeous music for you to listen to this evening and we can relax and unwind with an hour of love songs. And of course it's here on HWD Hospital Radio.

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I hope you're enjoying the love songs that I'm playing for you this evening here on HWD Hospital Radio. I always try to get some of my favourites, and it's nice to have your company. Coming up soon, I'll tell you how you can request your favourite song and get it played right here on HWD Hospital Radio.

Mike Binns returns on Sunday morning at 10 with You Pick the Mix here on HWD Hospital Radio. It's the show that plays the songs you choose. 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

0: It's Pat Rhodes here with an hour of love songs. If this hour wasn't enough, there's more every night at 11 here on HWD Hospital Radio. So you see, if you can't sleep nights, you can always listen to us, tune in and relax. And it's the perfect way to end the day with 60 minutes of love songs and romance. 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

Well, the last hour's really flown by, hasn't it? You're listening to HWD Hospital Radio, the station for patients and staff of Dewsbury and District Hospital. And I'm Pat Rhodes. Thanks for your company tonight as we wrap up another hour of love songs for this week. Let's enjoy a few more together before the news headlines.

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1: Firefighters in the UK and Europe continue to battle blazes. Liz Whittaker has the details.
2: In Scotland, the First Minister's held a meeting of his government's resilience room after police declared a wildfire in the Cairngorms National Park a major incident. In Essex, crews say they'll be working into the weekend at a fire at a large industrial unit between East Hanningfield and Rettenden. And massive forest fires have forced the evacuation of 200,000 people in southwestern France and central Spain, with residents fleeing towns near Madrid and Bordeaux.
1: A mother of a trans woman who took her own life has said the Prime Minister needs to act. Alice Lippman, who was 20, spent over 1,000 days waiting for gender-affirming care when she took her own life in 2022. Anti-war protesters gathered outside the main gates of RAF Fairford to call on Prime Minister Andy Burnham to withdraw the use of UK military bases from the US's war with Iran. So far, the UK has allowed the US to launch defensive operations. And Lando Norris took pole position for the Hungarian Grand Prix. From Radio News Hub, I'm Johnny Holmes.
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1: Patchy rain will affect central, northern and western areas this evening. Clearer in the northeast and a little rain in the southeast. Breezy but mild, with lows of 15 degrees.
0: An hour of your favourite artists in concert.

0: First Minister John Swinney has asked for military aid from the UK government as residents in the Highland village of Nethy Bridge are angry and frustrated amid evacuation orders due to nearby wildfires. More than 500 firefighters have been tackling the blaze which has raged in the Cairngorms National Park for the past 10 days. Meanwhile, three fire engines and two officer vehicles were destroyed during a major fire and explosion at an industrial site in Essex on Friday. Rick Hilton is the chief fire officer at Essex County Fire and Rescue Service. He says the blaze is now being tamed.
1: The incident is now under control. Although firefighters will remain at the scene, dealing with the remaining hotspots and supporting the transition into the recovery phase.
0: More than a dozen people have been arrested after violence erupted in Glasgow between anti-immigration and anti-racism protesters. Some 15 arrests have been made. And Strictly Come Dancing has revealed the five new professional dancers joining the programme's 2026 edition. From Radio News Hub, I'm Johnny Holmes.
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0: Patchy rain will affect central, northern and western areas this evening, clearer in the northeast and a little rain in the southeast, breezy but mild, with lows of 15 degrees.
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1: Firefighters in the UK and Europe continue to battle blazes. Liz Whittaker has the details.
2: In Scotland, the First Minister's held a meeting of his government's resilience room after police declared a wildfire in the Cairngorms National Park a major incident. In Essex, crews say they'll be working into the weekend at a fire at a large industrial unit between East Hanningfield and Rettenden. And massive forest fires have forced the evacuation of 200,000 people in southwestern France and central Spain, with residents fleeing towns near Madrid and Bordeaux.
1: A mother of a trans woman who took her own life has said the Prime Minister needs to act. Alice Lipman, who was 20, spent over 1,000 days waiting for gender-affirming care when she took her own life in 2022. Anti-war protesters gathered outside the main gates of RAF Fairford to call on Prime Minister Andy Burnham to withdraw the use of UK military bases from the US's war with Iran. So far, the UK has allowed the US to launch defensive operations. And Lando Norris took pole position for the Hungarian Grand Prix. From Radio News Hub, I'm Johnny Holmes.
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1: Patchy rain will affect central, northern and western areas this evening. Clearer in the northeast and a little rain in the southeast. Breezy but mild, with lows of 15 degrees.

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1: First Minister John Swinney has asked for military aid from the UK government as residents in the Highland village of Nethybridge are angry and frustrated amid evacuation orders due to nearby wildfires. More than 500 firefighters have been tackling the blaze which has raged in the Cairngorms National Park for the past 10 days. Meanwhile, three fire engines and two officer vehicles were destroyed during a major fire and explosion at an industrial site in Essex on Friday. Rick Hilton is the chief fire officer at Essex County Fire and Rescue Service. He says the blaze is now being tamed.
2: The incident is now under control, although firefighters will remain at the scene dealing with the remaining hotspots and supporting the transition into the recovery phase.
1: More than a dozen people have been arrested after violence erupted in Glasgow between anti-immigration and anti-racism protesters. Some 15 arrests have been made. And Strictly Come Dancing has revealed the five new professional dancers joining the programme's 2026 edition. From Radio News Hub, I'm Johnny Holmes.
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1: Patchy rain will affect central, northern and western areas this evening, clearer in the northeast and a little rain in the southeast, breezy but mild, with lows of 15 degrees.
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0: just hate Mondays? Well, liven up the start of another week by joining Martin Stead's Monday Afternoon Club.
1: I remember buying that album back in 72, and it was just amazing.
0: He'll have the best in more music variety, plus featured tracks from the classic album and the A to Z of pop.
1: This week, we're featuring the letter B, so all the bands and artists, their names begin with B.
0: And there's a chance to test your musical knowledge with the PPQ. That's the popular pop quiz.
1: Jimmy, Robert, John and John, can you name the rock band from their first names?
0: So join Martin Stead's Monday Afternoon Club. There's no joining fee. 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